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2: Because we're ready to talk.
3: Let's talk about those topics we're all interested in.
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